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1: Good.
0: So I'm going to get a EMS unit to Bill Smith Park, reference only female hit with a ball, and with a left forearm injury.
1: 10-4. Need a routine emergency.
0: I think some routine at this time. We'll get you a route on the side. I'll let you know further.
1: 10-4.

0: Medic 6, we got.
1: Medic 6, go ahead.
0: Really cleared up from the two addresses that we checked. We could not find anybody who's having any medical issues. We were at 10-8.
1: Medic 6, 10-4.

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Speak on are you next standby for announcement? 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Say what?

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1: Ah. Pero con saber, yo
0: también me voy a... 10-4. 10-4. 10-4. 10-4. 10-4. 10-4. 10-4. 10-4. 10-4. 10-4. 10-4. 10-4. 10-4. 10-4. 10-4. 10-4. 10-4. 10-4. 10-4. 10-4. 10-4. 10-4. 10-4. 10-4. 10-4. 10-4. 10-4. 10-4. 10-4. 10-4. 10-4. 10-4. 10-4. 10-4. 10-4. 10-4. 10-4. 10-4. 10-4. 10-4. 10-4. 10-4. 10-4. 10-4. 10-4. 10-4. 10-4. 10-4. 10-4. 10-4. 10-4. 10-4. 10-4. 10-4. 10-4. 10-4. 10-4. 10-4. 10-4. 10-4. 10-4. 10-4. 10-4. 10-4. 10-4. 10-4. 10-4. 10-4. 10-4. 10-4. 10-4. 10-4. 10-4. 10-4. 10-

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0: Medicaid, go ahead.
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0: The RP was an alarm company. I'm unable to contact them back for that. The black box was for the 8389 Compass Point, Eastland. 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
0: 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I'm Medic 1.
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0: it's not. Yes, thank you.

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1: Jennifer.

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0: We're coming in service, please, your refusal.
1: Okay, Glenn, check for.

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0: It's going to be a faulty line at this location. You can show us clear back in service.

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1: Before he said that she wasn't injured or anything, he just needs help getting her out, but she is between the bed and the wall.
0: Four.
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1: Seacom, that is you.
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1: Yeah, I think I got my calls mixed up, my bad. 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
1: 101, go ahead.
0: Yes, ma'am. We'll place Medic 6 back in service and have fire dials on that list assist if we need it.
1: 10-4.
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1: She got on that too.
0: Medic 2, go ahead.
1: Any fire routine for lifting assistance, please.
0: 10-4.

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1: Okay.
0: You can put us on the Cloverdale court traffic clear, engine 3.
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0: Okay, call number 7. Well, I'm advised to stop the H right now. Hey, call medic 7.
1: 7.
0: Patient advised you to proceed.
1: Patient 4.

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1: Okay, go ahead.
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1: Cover.

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1: Medicaid, we're transporting one patient, routine, New Hanover, Tadstown.
0: Okay. Mr. 4.

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0: This is going to be patient education. Patients can be driving herself to the hospital.

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0: Charles.

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So, one will have space, we'll be out this year.

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1: Tell that shower one.
0: The alarm has been silenced, but it wasn't able to be reset. We turned it over to the property owner to post fire watch till morning. Within 10-4, you can show all station 12 units back in service.
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2: Unit 2 is going to handle that traffic. Unit 4 is going to 8 seconds, please.
0: 10-4, thank you.

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0: Fire Zirkle, and I will be transferring to Buzzard Novant, mileage 33846.
1: Medical Oven, so far.

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1: Medic 11, go ahead.
0: Yeah, 3-1, 2-2.
1: Medic 11, 10-4.

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0: Yeah, well, you can make contact with the facility and have them not burnt.
1: Civil.

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1: 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I'll be off duty in the shift.

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0: We're going to be clear of Seacoast en route back to the East for Shift Chase.
1: Simple.

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0: Who's at 13?
1: Simple.

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1: Confirming you were not able to make contact with this patient?
0: That's correct.
1: We're going to need some assistance. The door is locked. No one's coming to the door.
0: We have law dispatch to you.
1: Simple, thank you.

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1: That one.
0: Good one. You are at 1757 Little Short River.
1: 1757.
0: 10-4. We're trying to look back through CAS history now with the Forbidden and Company. Possibly 1743 Pompano Street is an alternate address, 1743 Pompano Street.

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0: 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Yeah, well, just from you directing page.
1: Can you repeat?
0: Just from you directing your page for Swell Avenue.
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1: I'm here.

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1: Perfect.

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1: 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I'm going to display in Charles Barber Sam 4575. 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
1: Never.
0: Yeah, I get messages post, but it's fine. She's working around. My stand is not nothing for us to be concerned about the car and cut the roof.
1: Okay, which side of the intersection? We're coming up on the intersection now.
0: Make a right, and just press the shopping center on your right-hand side. You'll see the ambulance there and the car.

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0: Minute one, be advised, possibly or possibly overdose related. 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

0: CMI can just be advised, the rapid SOS solution for this automatic crash notification showing on 17 northbound, just past Highway 421.
1: Copy, 17 north past 421 split.
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0: 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We have investigation. 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
2: 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I didn't see anything.
1: Come on.

0: 2, make sense, copy. We'll be back in service.
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0: Ready, 10.
1: Tower.
2: We're on over, okay. Can you advise any further?
1: Negative. We can only hear vehicles in the background passing by, possibly going from 719 to the 421.
2: Copy, C-Con. 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We're on service list. We won't have anything further.
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0: Fire went through the area, unable to locate. You can clear.
1: Well, 10-4, sir.

0: 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Sending law enforcement as well due to the location note of an aggressive individual on scene.
1: Direct wrong scene.

0: 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Do it down on your four.
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1: 4-4. Medic 6.
2: Medic 6.
1: We're going to be 10-8 with a patient refusal. We'll handle 13's traffic.
2: 4-4, 13, correct.
1: 13, correct. Thank you.

0: Yeah, I'm on the Version 4.
1: Go on.
0: We're going to lose Ben Air 14. You can turn it back and fire it.
1: Alright.
2: 4 and 7, you can just short stand by.

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1: Hello.
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1: No.
0: We're going to be returning patient to his residence.
1: Good.
2: Law enforcement on scene, they advise no need for fire. There's construction on scene.
1: Yeah, we're continuing on that emergency. You can't pull into one.
2: 10-4, engine one direct.
1: We don't engine one direct.
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0: Clear to Hanover in service. 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
1: Yes. Go ahead and return to base. 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Going for air ops.
0: Copy on your left.
1: Copy that. Drone 6, you copy. I copy. Copy that.

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1: I'll do it.
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0: 100 Medic 10. 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
1: Can copy. You got Medic 1, clear runway.
2: Medic 1.
0: Well, I just have a 925. 10, you can hold up the Tower Creek.
1: What's going? 10,

0: 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There's construction on Cape Fear Bridge, southbound.
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0: We have received the first page, and the second page just came out. 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
1: it. Yeah, I'm not able to advise. It's showing that it went out on our end. Do you want a third page?
0: Yeah, just send out a second, another page, and act in another room.
1: Attempt, if it didn't get it the first time, I was confirmed it would work the second time.

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0: 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We're going to be 10-8 Brunswick. We'll handle that medical alarm down the Chalouf.
1: Medic 6, 10-4, Medic 1 direct.
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1: 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And the key holder they gave us, was he didn't even know he was a key holder to any account.
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2: 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If you get up to this 1018, my friend, disturbance. I'll advise on injuries in just a moment.
3: Hey, Wolf, I think there's a trooper on line. Just got my last.
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1: I'm going to get

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0: 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We are investigating.

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1: copy.
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0: 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There's a dead camera right there that gets that whole intersection.
1: Jeff, you're out behind me on that straightaway road.
0: Yeah, I just put that rail about a half mile behind it.
1: And see if that thing's got an SD card in it. I've got an SD card there.
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0: 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Zone 4.
1: Okay.
0: Zone 4 is grounded. Did 11.
1: Copy that. All drone things, give me a sit rep on the weather.
2: 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Ours is still raining at the county line.
1: Sabre City, what you got?
3: Hey guys, this is Drone 5, we've got wind, never catch fall, no rain so fast.
1: Copy, y'all proceed with you. Drone 3, you need to get ready for the level.
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1: Copy that. Drone 6. You also drawn 7, correct?
0: Well, fully counted for me, SXP.
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0: 96, this is the clear green strand and route back to Calabash with fire personnel.
1: 10-4.

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1: What do you call your compass point? 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

0: 100 meg, if you would move it towards the north end of Shaler, make 4, start towards 211-7.
1: What is that?
2: What is that?

0: Right, 12, you're directing your page.
1: Take out Medic 11, send service, clear Grandstream.
0: Yeah.
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0: Yeah.

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1: 10-4, which is located for the

Okay. 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

0: when it hits a force, okay?
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0: That was Winnebago Engine 4, on 3.
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0: 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Two vehicles, Mercantile Drive, 74, Highway Patrol is also on scene. I'll be checking out for the accident.
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2: Turn it over to the
0: last traffic, back and forth.

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1: Templar, we saw with a Ford F-150, my chance on that, Mercantile and Andrew Jackson, we just got a call about it.
0: With me?
1: Reference the Mercantile Drive and Andrew Jackson 1050. Was there a Ford F-150 involved?
0: Not that I'm aware of. They advised two vehicles, a white cargo van, Blink, and a red Kia van. I do recall a F-150 sitting over, but I believe that was a bystander.
1: Sounds good.

0: copy for Mike 9.
1: It's been over at the Charles Traffic chest pain off the patient. Devises that will lose consciousness.
0: Thank you.
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0: We're under back in service.

Central Union, send my traffic announcement. Central Union, be advised, Grand Strand radios are down at this time. Grand Strand radios are down at this time. You will have to contact them by phone.

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0: Learning in service, EMS not needed, subject report continuation of alarm issues ongoing.
1: Tower, I need you for a lot of response.
0: Negative, you can cancel all further.
1: Sorry, thanks.

0: 10 metal and armored.
1: Good.
0: There's our 21. It's just going to be the main hospital right now.
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0: I was just checking to make sure the radio worked properly. Thank you.

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1: 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Medic 4,
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0: 10-4.
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1: Tower 1.
0: Hello, with the Alpha, the owner of cleaning. Everything's 10-4. You can cancel all incoming units, you know, also, you can go to the dispatcher.
1: 10-4.

0: Brunswick gift card and advised that they are on a diversion. They stated that you need to transport the patient to New Hanover.
1: Negative, CCOM. I'm already on hospital property.
0: 2-4.

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I want to do this on the very soon. I think we were.

0: 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Go ahead. Can you hear me?
1: I don't think you have.
0: Come on.

0: Argus, Fangrave Court, we will...
1: Call me off duty, sir.
0: 10-4.